0: Tiếp theo đây, mời quý thính giả nghe bản tin tiếng Anh.
1: You're listening to the News and Music program on Cantor Radio, and I welcome to our committee on the development of social housing in a new situation. In a working session, the General Secretary and President emphasized the core orientations in the thinking for housing development in a new phase. The head of the party and state affirmed that housing is for living, not for business or asset accumulation, and that access to safe and affordable housing is a fundamental right of people. The new development model will follow the direction of the state creating land funds, planning, regulating taxes and credits, while the market participates in construction with reasonable benefits. This morning, the Standing Committee of Cantor City Party Committee held a working session with the City People's Committee regarding Cantor City Innovation Center. During the meeting, delegates focused on clarifying several key issues, including identifying priority sectors and fields with the potential for breakthroughs to criteria define appropriate models and operating methods, proposing mechanisms and policies to attract investors, businesses, and other stakeholders to promote science, technology, and innovation, and so on. Also this morning, the Standing Committee of Cantor City Party Committee worked with the City People's Committee on the Development of Agriculture in Cantor City. At a meeting, Cantor City leaders outlined several major directions for agricultural development. These include striving to make Cantor a regional center for agricultural economics and services, a hub for collecting, processing, distributing, and importing exporting agricultural products for the entire Mekodelta region. The goal is to shift strongly from single-sector agriculture to an integrated, multi-valued agricultural economy, production, processing, distribution, services, tourism, ecology, culture, developing high-tech agriculture, ecological agriculture, organic agriculture, and circular agriculture linked to comprehensive digital transformation, considering digital transformation is the new operating system of the rural agricultural Cantor City attended and offered congratulations. Accordingly, 27 retired members of the City Retirement Club received certificates of longevity. This is the 22nd time Cantor City Retirement Club has organized this specific. Maintaining a level 2 electronic identification issuance rate of 80% or higher for people aged 14 and over, and simultaneously achieving 100% account coverage for those aged from 6 to 14. Notably, the campaign aims for the absolute integration of 100% of social insurance, health insurance, and social security account information into the application. This is a crucial step towards the comprehensive development of digital citizens, effectively serving the pillars of digital government, digital economy, and digital society.